from the cinema floor. As I draw from the heavenly lake, enemy gate, so barefaced, nay air trace. Fires to shooters, movements, cruises, driving the enemy. Right in the road rage today, tight in the enemy. Never be back, force of tracks. Pedigree acts, four tracks.

as I draw from the heavenly lake. 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Driving the enemy, right in the road rage today. Fighting the enemy, never be back, awesome, tracks.

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It's that energy on the dance floor that I think has, you know, helped house music completely thrive from there. There's definitely like the leftover hippie vibes from the 60s and 70s, I think. It's just a great place to go out. There's something going on every night. There's people that are fun. It's just, yeah, I love it.

0: hell is going on here?
1: I first moved there in 1999. I was supposed to go out there for like a semester of college, and I ended up never leaving. It's that energy on the dance floor that I think has, you know, helped house music completely thrive from there.

0: a fost ora 19. Mâine ai cursuri la 8. Să nu uiți.
1: Let's go!
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2: 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Right now.

Right now, this music is taking me places. It's taken over my body. It's taken over my mind. I've fallen into somewhat of a trance. I no longer have control. I'm a slave to the rhythm. I'm a servant to the sound. But with every breath I take, I get a sensation of joy. And all around the room, I see people like me dancing in a state of bliss. The music's got them and they can't resist. They sweat from their faces as they bathe in the light. 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

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I no longer have control. I'm a slave to the rhythm. I'm a servant to the sound. But with every breath I take, I get a sensation of joy. And all around the room, I see people like me dancing in a state of bliss. 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